to me in between locks of golden hair, improvising wordless harmonies to all my songs, grabs a ukulele and begins to strum along. 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But it's real, and you can't know how it feels until you're well on your way.

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So I just think I'll take my foolish pride and put it on a southbound freight and ride. 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

0: country, man.
1: It doesn't matter. It's 5 o'clock somewhere.
0: It's always on 5 in Margaritaville, come to think of it.
1: Yeah, I heard that.
0: You've been there, haven't you?
1: Yes, sir.
0: I've seen your boat there.

0: Lokal musikk, slante trikken hjem og Audun Njerve. Vi skal fortsette med litt mer lokalt. Reidar Øyvold, Sunday Morning Coming Down, før vi skal få litt reklame.
1: Well, I woke up Sunday morning with no way to hold my head. That didn't hurt. And the beer I had for breakfast wasn't bad, so I had one.

I'd been picking. But I lit my first and watched the smoky plane with the can that he was kicking. Then I walked across the street and caught the Sunday smell of someone frying

0: Lokal musikk, slante trikken hjem og Audun Njær. Vi skal fortsette med litt mer lokalt. Reidar Øyvold, Sunday Morning Coming Down, før vi skal få litt reklame.
1: Well, I woke up Sunday morning with no way to hold my head. That didn't hurt. And the beer I had for breakfast wasn't bad, so I had one.

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But I lit my first and watched the smoky plane with the can that he was kicking. Then I walked across the street and caught the Sunday smell of someone frying chicken.

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And they laughed at me, and then I shot him, and then I dragged their cheating.

0: you every night. 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
1: through the streets of Baltimore.
0: Well, I did my best to bring her back to what she used to be. But I soon learned she loved those bright lights

0: Bobbe Bjørn, da skal vi over til Kenny Rogers, det er Gambler.
1: On a warm summer's evening, on a train bound for nowhere, I met up with a gambler. We were both too tired to sleep.